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Sorry about that. The phone was ringing. We've got community calendar here. We've got the Weewanui Echo Museum's open today. Also on a Thursday, we've got the Boggabri Men's Shed and Narrabri Park Run is on the weekend. Tomorrow, Friday, we've got story time at Moree Community Library from 10:30 to 11, free program. What's happening this weekend? Lots happening this weekend. We've got the Nemo Valley Antique Vehicle Club coming out to Weewaw on Saturday. They'll be there about 10:30 at the museum. And they're going to have a sausage sizzle for lunch. But if you'd like to come down and have a look and have a sausage sizzle as well. Oh, that's too early to say that. That'll be $7 for that. And also $6 if you'd like to have a look through our wonderful museum. And then they'll be leaving about 1 o'clock to go out to Cottonseed Distributors. And then they'll do another bit of a tour there and then via Yarry Lake and back to Narrabri. And this weekend, of course, there's lots happening out at Eula Creek, the Eula Creek Vintage Machinery Day. It's on Sunday, the 2nd of August, for a day celebrating farming heritage, country skills and community spirit. Plenty of things on. There's a sheepdog demo, there's a shearing demo, there's a blacksmith demo, there's vintage tractors and machinery. The Nemoi Valley Antique Vehicle Club will be there, the Motorbike People's Choice Award. There's Highland Cows, there's market stalls, food stalls, Jumping Castle. And there's also a kids' decorated bike parade. It's happening on Sunday as well. There's prizes for the best decorated bikes. Entry is a gold coin donation. There's lots of stuff happening. You can put streamers, ribbons, balloons, flowers, tinsel, anything on your bike. So that's happening and it starts at 9 a.m. at the Beulah Park Hall at Eula Creek, just 15 minutes from Narrabri. So hop on out there on Sunday and support the guys out there. On Monday in Narrabri at 10 a.m. at Narrabri Hospital Day Centre Room in Gibbon Street, there is a Aboriginal community-led stroke film, By the Mob, For the Mob. Developed in partnership with the Goomeroi Gamilaroi communities, this project embodies a commitment to improving stroke awareness through community voice, storytelling and cultural strength. The launch is a tribute to and recognition of Uncle Neville Sampson in Tamworth and Uncle Bill Toomey in Narrabri and all other Aboriginal people impacted by stroke. There'll be a Welcome to Country screening of the film, a cultural performance and student participation, a tribute to Uncle Neville Sampson in Tamworth and Uncle Bill Toomey at Narrabri. There'll be music by Buddy Knox and there'll be health information and a light lunch afterwards. 10 a.m. here at Narrabri Hospital on Monday. On Tuesday, the 4th of August, 11 a.m. at Pye's Aboriginal Medical Centre in Ann Street. And on Friday, the 6th of August, happening in Tamworth at 10:30 a.m. at Oxley Vale Public School on the Manila Road. So that brings you up to date with our news, sport, weather, community calendar, all the bits and pieces we've got here this morning. It's all happening. Let's have a couple of songs and then we will have our cereal coming up in about 7 minutes' time.

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4: A heck of a lot of people have spent a heck of a lot of time and words trying to explain women. This was one time I agreed with them. Mrs. Grayson had the plump rose cheeks and the soft gray hair we always like to associate with mothers. But from the look of fear mixed with admiration in Mrs. Tally's eyes, I figured sweet Mother Grayson had done what she threatened, beaten the truth out of her. And all because I told her George Tally was a blackmailing rat, and there mightn't be any evidence that her daughter Florence had been murdered. I reckon the thought of her daughter having committed suicide, the thought of all the brooding and hating she'd done, was enough to send the Grayson woman into action. There was a look of triumph in her eyes as she bustled her husband out of my apartment and left me with Mrs. George Tally.
5: Give me a cigarette, will you?
4: Sure, here you are.
5: Oh, thanks.
4: Light.
5: Thanks. Oh, what a woman.
4: She give you a tough time?
5: Honest, Mr. Marlowe, I reckon she'd have killed me if I hadn't come along with her. And she looks so sweet.
4: It's the mother in her. She doesn't like the idea that a daughter committed suicide.
5: I wish I'd never heard of a daughter. Oh, I certainly could use a cup of coffee.
4: You won't get anywhere by putting it off, you know.
5: What do you mean?
4: Mrs. Grayson said you got a story to tell me. The sooner you tell it, the better.
5: Ah. Oh. You think I'm stalling, eh?
4: Could be.
5: Well, maybe I am at that. But when I realize what I might be doing to myself, coming here...
4: You'll be okay. I'll see to that.
5: If they get after me, you couldn't do much.
4: Who are they?
5: Skip it.
4: Okay. Mrs. Tally, what was the evidence that your husband had, the evidence of murder?
5: He had a shoe.
4: What?
5: A shoe. He took it from Florence Elmore's foot.
4: Are you crazy or am I?
5: George was on the spot just after Lavery found Mrs. Elmore's body.
4: How did that happen?
5: He'd been working. He was on his way home when Lavery ran out of the Elmore's garage. At least that's what he told me. Lavery went off to phone for a doctor, and George went into the garage, looked round a bit, took Florence Elmore's shoe.
4: What was so important about the shoe?
5: It hadn't been worn before.
4: He only took one shoe? What about the other? Didn't anyone notice that hadn't been worn either?
5: But the other one had been worn.
4: Now look, Mrs. Tally, I'm just a private detective, but I'm usually pretty quick on the uptake. Expand all this a little for me.
5: Those shoes, I guess Mrs. Elmore had them made for her. There's a man in Hollywood makes shoes like them. Hers were green velvet with rhinestones on the heel. She had two pairs of them, exactly alike.
4: She was wearing one of these pairs that night, was she? I mean, when she was gambling out of Condi's place?
5: Guess so. She was still wearing the same frock when she was found, and the nurse said she hadn't bothered taking it off, just her shoes. Put her on the bed and covered her up when she came home.
4: Okay, go on.
5: The walk from the side door of Elmore's house to the garage is rough concrete. It'd mark any shoe. particularly a light-soled evening shoe.
4: How did your husband figure it, Mrs. Talley?
5: Someone carried her from the house, unconscious. Someone who put her shoes on and got hold of one shoe that had not been worn.
4: And he regarded this as evidence that she'd been murdered?
5: Huh, wouldn't you?
4: Why didn't he leave the shoes there for the police to find?
5: You're a private detective, Mr. Marlowe. Would you have left it there?
4: He was sticking his neck out.
5: George wasn't young anymore. He wasn't getting the work he used to. And sometimes, well, sometimes he had to use tricks just so we could pay our bills. Soon as he saw that shoe, he knew there was money hanging around.
4: How did he know that?
5: Wasn't much in this town George didn't know. Elmore's a dope doctor. He feeds his patients with dope as much as they want. He gets his stuff from Lou Condy.
4: And George figured Elmore had killed his wife and would pay anything to hush it up.
5: Florence Elmore had been shooting her mouth off just a bit too much. She'd got drunk and she put on a scene at Condy's the night before she died. George figured neither Condy nor Elmore would want any part of a murder investigation.
4: Why didn't he just sell the shoe to Condy or Elmore and be done with it?
5: He was smart. He was so darn smart. He wanted to squeeze every dollar he could out of this job. He went to the Graysons, start investigating himself and let it be known what he was doing. He figured he'd get more money out of them that way.
4: Did they offer him more?
5: They didn't offer him a thing. All he got was 6 feet of earth and a load of dirt in his face.
4: He did tell the police he had something, didn't he?
5: Oh, they took no notice of him. That guy, DeGamo, was in charge of the case. He threw George out.
4: I see. This shoe that your husband took, you're sure it wasn't marked?
5: Sure, I'm sure.
4: You've only got his word for it.
5: Oh, no, Mr. Marlowe. I know it wasn't marked.
4: You've seen it?
5: Sure. I've still got it.
4: You've what?
5: Why do you think Condy's boys are always hanging around threatening me? They know I've still got that shoe. Oh, they know I won't do anything about it.
4: But to hang on to it like that, don't you realize how dangerous it is?
5: It's the only protection I have. They won't hurt me while they know I've got it. And they'll never find it, no matter how they search the place.
4: Mrs. Talley, you've got to give me that shoe.
5: What do you take me for? A crazy woman?
4: Captain Weber is talking about reopening the Elmore case. He's not satisfied
5: Captain
4: about
5: Weber? You mean the cops?
4: Sure. And if they find out you've got that shoe, you're going to be in trouble. But bad trouble.
5: You're trying to scare me, Mr. Marlowe.
4: I'm giving it to you straight, Mrs. Talley. If you have any sense, you'll hand that shoe over to me right away.
5: Okay. Let's go back to my house. I hope I'm just doing the right thing.
4: Condy's boys have been giving you a pretty rough time, haven't they?
5: And how?
4: What's their method?
5: They just come to the house, sit around. They talk. They talk about what could happen to me. About other things.
4: You got any folks anyplace?
5: Sister in New York. She's always wanting me to join her.
4: Why don't you?
5: What do I use for money, mister? Unpaid bills? I got piles of those.
4: Maybe when this is all over, we'll be able to fix something.
5: I got a hunch that when this is all over, the only one who'll be fixed will be me.
4: Once the police get going on the case, you'll have protection. You'll have...
5: Marlowe, stop the car.
4: What's wrong?
5: Stop it.
4: Well?
5: Look. Look there, there. In the laneway. Just near my house. It's them.
4: Condy's boys.
5: The black car, I'd know it. That's where they always park. They're waiting for me. I can't go back now, not with you. Oh, why did I ever let that Grayson woman come near the place?
4: Hey, take it easy, lady. Take it easy.
5: Take it easy? You don't know what they're like. They're evil. If they know I've talked to you, maybe they'd kill me. They'll kill you, too.
4: Look, it's broad daylight.
5: Well, let's get out of here.
4: Okay.
5: What am I going to do? They must have been watching me. They know I've been to see you. You've got to help me, Mr. Martin.
4: You still want to go to that sister in New York?
5: Don't talk about it. What chance have I got?
4: Heck of a good chance. I'm taking you back to my apartment. I'll drop you there. You can go on out and wait for me.
5: What are you going to do?
4: Just leave everything to me. Maybe you'll be seeing that sister in New York sooner than you think. Darn
6: at all, Marlowe. You keep out of my way for a couple of days, then come back with no news and a demand for money.
4: You can afford it, Kingsley.
6: Hey, but what is it for?
4: To help prove your wife isn't a murderer.
6: Sure, sure. You got yourself so tied up with this Almore business.
4: I've told you before. If we can clear that up, we'll know all the answers.
6: I only want to know one answer. Where's Crystal?
4: I don't know.
6: You don't know? The police don't know? Surely there's someone in the city who can find her?
4: Not if she doesn't want to be found.
6: What do you mean?
4: If you knew the police were waiting to hang a murder around your neck, you wouldn't want to be found, would you?
6: Well, if she's got any sense, she'd come right out from wherever she is and face this thing.
4: People don't always have sense when they're scared.
6: No, maybe you're right. Oh, this whole business, it's getting me down. I can't sleep. I can't concentrate. Look at this table. Work piled up all over the place. Any day now, I'll have my directors in wanting to know what's going on.
4: You're crazy, Kingsley. Why worry when you're paying me good dollars?
6: And you're certainly asking for plenty. What the heck do you want $500 for right now?
4: I not only want $500. I want a ticket on the afternoon plane to New York.
6: You're crazy in the head, Marlowe. $500 is one thing. I can give you that. Oh, I'm not saying that I will. But I can't. But a ticket on the afternoon plane.
4: You've got an efficient and beautiful secretary. And efficient and beautiful secretaries can wangle anything.
6: But why go to New York? You don't think Crystal's there?
4: I'm going no place.
6: Well, then who the heck is the ticket for?
4: Look, Kingsley, there's a piece of evidence lying around in this town. If I can get my hands on it, I can clear up three murders.
6: Three?
4: Florence Almore, Paul Lavery, and Muriel Chess.
6: And what's all this got to do with finding Crystal?
4: She's in this somewhere, right up to her neck in it. She knew Mrs. Almore. She was friendly with Paul Lavery, and she lived right next door to Muriel Chess.
6: Oh, you're not suggesting she murdered the three of them?
4: I am suggesting that if I can get this piece of evidence, I can find out who did. And when I do that, she'll come out of hiding, you can get your divorce, marry the beautiful and efficient secretary you've got, and live happily ever after.
6: Sometimes, Marlowe, you make me feel...
4: Let's examine your feelings some other time, Kingsley. Just now I want that dough and the plane ticket.
6: Okay, okay. I guess you know what you're doing. You can have what you want.
5: I just can't believe it. I'm here, at the airport. I'm getting out of Bay City.
4: Your plane will be leaving soon. You haven't much longer.
5: Wonder what Miriam will say when I land on her doorstep. Without any luggage, too.
4: Mrs. Grayson will get out to your house and pack your things for you. I'll see they're sent on to you.
5: Oh, you've been swell, Mr. Marlowe. You've been swell. I just can't ever imagine that anything like this would happen.
4: I guess you deserve a break, Mrs. Talley.
5: Lucky breaks are something I don't know much about. Oh, you've got it all okay, haven't you? How to find the shoe, I mean.
4: Sure, I've got it. Behind a loose brick, behind the skirting board.
5: Pull the wardrobe out a little. You can't miss
7: it. Flight 492 to New York is now ready to take off. Will all passengers please take their seats?
4: There's your plane. You better get going.
5: Oh, thanks for everything, Mr. Marlowe. And be careful, won't you?
4: I cruised around the city until darkness came down. Then I drove over to Westmore Street. I passed Mrs. Talley's cottage, drove around the block, and passed it again. No lights, no big black sedan, no anything except silence. I ambled out past the junkyards, past the wasteland where I'd had the fight and been socked. Then I came back to Westmore Street, eased the car into the curb, and smoked a few cigarettes. In a few minutes, I would have proof of a murder in my hand. I drew pretty pictures in my mind. Clever boy Marlowe finds a body a day, solves a murder a day. I'd put the shoe on Captain Weber's table. There'd be headlines in the paper. Private Eye succeeds where cops fail. I sat up suddenly. Realized I really had been dreaming. The cigarette I'd taken one puff from was burning way down on my fingers. I tossed it away, slipped out of the car, and made my way quietly down the path towards the Talley cottage. I felt for the key Mrs. Talley had given me. The screen door creaked a little as I opened it. Gently put the key in the front door and opened it. I stepped into the dark room. There was a searing pain in my head. The floor came up and hit me, and then there was nothing. Nothing but darkness.

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0: Hurricane Smith there, Reno Bay. What would you say before that? A little bit of Nutbush, and that'll keep you moving this morning and get you warmed up. And Axiom with A Little Ray of Sunshine. And that's what we are here at 2Max FM. We're little rays of sunshine.
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0: 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Come on down to Kugel Florist and Framing, 13 Doyle Street, Narrabri.
1: A facility opening in Randwick is capable of running it in 18 minutes. Neuroscience Research Australia Chief Executive Professor Matthew Kinnan has told Mark Levy the goal is to eventually have the testing be a part of a routine checkup.
2: Because we need reference information. So Neuro will be the national reference laboratory, and that will give the ranges that then can be used to identify and confirm diagnosis. With that data, it will be taken forward for Medicare item number, so it will be, you know, absolutely supported through Medicare.
1: The communications watchdog is taking Optus to court over the September 000 outage. ACMA alleges the telco breached two separate legal obligations on more than 1,000 occasions. Optus has previously paid about $12 million in penalties for an outage in November 2023. The country's online safety regulator, meantime, is taking federal court action against the messaging service Telegram. eSafety alleges the platform left videos of terrorist executions and mass shootings on its platforms for weeks, even after they'd been reported. Commissioner Julian Mangrant says the civil proceedings follow a years-long investigation.
3: This case concerns content linked to some of the most notorious acts of known extremist violence in recent history. We allege that this content remained publicly accessible on the service long after Telegram had been put on notice by user reports.
1: Emergency services are describing a fire which killed three people in Sydney's southwest as an absolute tragedy. Three bodies were found inside a granny flat after firefighters extinguished the flames at the property at Wiley Park. Identification is ongoing, but police say two adults and a 16-year-old were known to live at the home. The cause of the fire is under investigation. A new response model is being rolled out in New South Wales for people experiencing a mental health crisis. Those calling 000 will now be connected with experts who will assess their needs and put them in touch with the right care. The changes come as part of the response to the recommendations from the coronial inquest into the Bondi Junction stabbing attack. Also making news, federal member for Solomon Luke Gosling has been arrested in relation to the alleged assault of Northern Territory Administrator David Connolly. And volunteer-run community sporting groups in Sydney say they're struggling with high insurance costs and outdated liability laws. In finance, the All Ords trading down 65 points at 91.34. One Australian dollar is buying 69.5 US cents.
4: 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Don't go anywhere, here comes the sport.
5: Broncos Premiership star Corey Jensen has announced his immediate retirement from rugby league due to a health battle. The 32-year-old was diagnosed with pulmonary embolisms in both lungs earlier this year. Jensen says his long-term health has to come first.
6: This obviously isn't how I imagined my playing career would come to an end, but after receiving medical advice and speaking with the specialists, it's become clear it's no longer safe for me to continue playing rugby league. It's been incredibly difficult to come to terms with, but my health and my family's future has to come first.
5: Round 22 of the NRL begins tonight with the Cowboys hosting the Roosters in Townsville. And the swimming program has wrapped up at the Commonwealth Games in Glasgow, with Australia netting a record 35 gold medals in the pool. Among the winners this morning were Sam Short, Brittany Castelluzzo, Lakeisha Patterson and Kai Taylor. That's sport. I'm Mike Pearsall.
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9: Weather forecast. I can't multitask today. Weather forecast for the northwest slopes and plains for your Thursday, 16 degrees. For Friday, we're looking at 1 to 18. For Saturday, 3 to 20. For Sunday, 4 to 21. Monday, 7 to 20. Tuesday, 7 to 19. And Wednesday, 3 to 17. Our temperatures at the moment are sitting on about 11, 12 degrees. Hasn't come up very much at all morning. And hitting a top of 16 degrees. So, not happy, Jan. Good morning, guys. Welcome to the final hour this morning of Thursday morning. Julie's in the chair taking you through till 12 o'clock. Gail will be long after 12 to take you through. In the meantime, let's just get back into it, and I might have to go and stand in the sun, I think, for a little while.
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2: Calling all gardeners. The Narrabri Garden Club meets on the second Wednesday of each month at 10 a.m. and new members are always welcome. It's a great chance to connect with fellow gardening enthusiasts, share tips and the love of growing things. If you would like to come along or more information, you can contact Sue on 0459 629 190 or Nolene on 0427 922 340. That's the Narrabri Garden Club, meeting every second Wednesday at 10 a.m.

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1: 11:35 here at 2MAX FM. We had Rag Mama Rag. We had Rock Me Baby, John Farnham. We had Some Girls by Racy twice. KC and the Sunshine Band, but That's the Way I Like It. The Bland Paid the Boogie. And Russell Morris with Wings of an Eagle. Here's Herman's Hermits with Years May Come, Years May Go. And a bit of Linda Ronstadt. And You're No Good.

Adam and Becky, Don't Fall in Love with the Dreamer. That's me for today. Thanks for your company. Hope you enjoyed the program. I certainly did. Stay warm and I'll be back next week. See ya.

0: This news report is brought to you by our sponsors, Kugel Florists and Framing. All your gardening, framing and homeware needs in one spot. Come on down to Kugel Florists and Framing, 13 Doyle Street, Narrabri.
1: In this bulletin, three dead in a Sydney fire tragedy, changing the response to mental health incidents and a crucial Alzheimer's breakthrough. It's midday. Good afternoon. I'm Madeline McNeil. Emergency services have described a fire which killed three people in Sydney's southwest as an absolute tragedy. Three bodies were found inside the Wylie Park granny flat after firefighters extinguished the flames. Two adults and a 16-year-old were known to live at the address, but work to identify the bodies is ongoing. Fire and Rescue Commissioner Jeremy Futrell says they will get to the bottom of how the flames broke out.
2: To lose three people in one fire like this is an absolute tragedy. It is devastating for the family of those people that have been lost last night. It has a severe impact on the surrounding neighbourhood and the community in this area, and also provides an impact on the firefighters and the other emergency responders.
1: Six men have now been charged over a brawl at a junior rugby league match in Sydney's southwest. One man was taken to hospital after the scuffle between spectators at the Oaks. Men aged between 18 and 71 have been charged with a fray, while three 17-year-olds have been dealt with under the Young Offenders Act. Police will no longer be the default responders when assisting people during mental health emergencies. Sasha Foote reports.
3: Officers will now only respond to a mental health episode if public or patient safety could be at risk. Instead, acute care clinicians will be the first point of support for people in distress who call 000. The state's mental health minister, Rose Jackson, says it's about prioritising a care-led response. The $270 million program forms part of the state government's response to inquest recommendations into the Bondi Junction stabbing attack. Sasha Foote, Northmead.
1: Optus is facing court action over the 000 outage last year. ACMA alleges the telco breached two separate legal obligations relating to access to emergency calls on more than 1,000 occasions. Optus has previously paid $12 million in penalties for an outage in November 2023. The online safety regulator is taking encrypted messaging platform Telegram to court, accusing it of failing to remove terror content. Dusty Fitzpatrick reports.
4: The safety commissioner says the civil proceedings in the federal court follow a years-long investigation into Telegram. The regulator alleges the platform failed to remove pro-terror material for weeks after it was reported. Commissioner Julie Inman-Grant says the content included videos of terrorist executions and mass shootings.
5: And other horrific material used for propaganda and for radicalisation.
4: Fines of up to $54.6 million could be on the table under the Online Safety Act's unlawful material codes and standards. Dusty Fitzpatrick reporting.
1: The Coalition and crossbenchers say they will review the details of a bill designed to make it harder for foreign fighters with links to ISIS to return to Australia. There are constitutional limits around governments blocking an Australian citizen returning, but Pauline Hanson wants to pass a bill which would tighten terror-related bail rules, expand passport cancellation powers, and make it easier to issue temporary exclusion orders. Australians now have access to a revolutionary blood test for Alzheimer's disease. Toby Goff reports.
6: The Therapeutic Goods Administration has approved the new 18-minute test known as p-tau-217. The new test detects build-ups of brain proteins known as amyloids in blood plasma with 90% accuracy. Dementia Australia's Dr. Michael Woodward says it'll transform how we tackle Australia's leading cause of death.
7: Eventually, we might be able to remove the amyloid before any symptoms and therefore basically never get the Alzheimer's that we're otherwise destined to get.
6: A new diagnosis centre will be launched in Sydney, which will run the tests on patients with symptoms. The program will be rolled out to GPs in September. Toby Goff reporting.
1: Airlines are demanding an explanation from Air Services Australia after flight disruptions at Sydney Airport. 33 departing flights were delayed by up to an hour this morning due to an operational issue at the Air Traffic Control Centre. Three firefighters have died fighting wildfires amid a dire fire season in Europe. Nine's Europe correspondent Josh Bavis reports.
8: Firefighters died battling a blaze on Crete that had a fire front 15 kilometres long. They were among 160 fighting blazes that broke out on the Greek island. Greek emergency response teams are also fighting wildfires on Paros and Lesbos. In Spain, the Interior Minister has warned the country still has several tough days ahead, with about 10 major fires burning. One west of Madrid is the biggest on record for the country. The head of Europe's Emergency Response Coordination Centre said this year was looking like the continent's worst ever fire season, saying the outlook for a number of countries is looking very difficult in the days and weeks ahead. In London, Josh Bavis.
1: Former health official Anthony Fauci has refused to answer questions at a US Senate hearing into COVID, saying he feared Republicans would try to use his testimony to prosecute him for perjury. And a new poll suggests Australians trust each other less in 2026 than at any other point this decade. In finance, the All Ords is down 32 points at 91.67, one Australian dollar buying 69.5 US cents.
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10: Australia has won another 9 gold medals on the final day of the swimming program at the Commonwealth Games. It included a surprise win for Kai Taylor in the 200-metre freestyle and both the men's and women's 100-metre medley relay teams. Four-time Olympian Kate Campbell has told Today it was an incredible effort from the entire Dolphins team.
11: They are the undisputed champions of the pool. They take home a record-breaking 35 gold medals. It has been an unbelievably dominant performance.
10: Broncos premiership prop Corey Jensen has announced his immediate retirement from rugby league due to a health issue, while Cowboys back rower John Bateman's been ruled out of tonight's game with the Roosters after his hamstring flared up during their captain's run. Sydney FC has gone down to Tottenham in a penalty shootout at Allianz Stadium after drawing 1-1 in the Sydney Super Cup. And Alex de Minaur has defeated Stefanos Tsitsipas in Washington to set up a second round clash with Cruz Hewitt. That's sport. I'm Mike Pearsall.
1: It's 7 past 12. That's the latest news and sport.
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15: So for the latest weather, we had a double up in news, but we're not going to have a double up in weather, I can assure you. Today, expecting a maximum of 16, we're not there yet, lovely sunny day. Tomorrow, Friday, 1 to 18, maybe a frost, but sunny. Saturday, 3 to 20. Sunday, 4 to 21. Monday, 7 to 20, partly cloudy. Tuesday, also partly cloudy, 7 to 19. And Wednesday, 3 degrees to 17 and a sunny day. You're now up to date with the latest news, sport and weather here on 2MAX FM, 91.3, Voice of the Northwest.
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15: And good afternoon, everyone. This is Gail with you doing the lunchtime program till 2 o'clock. I hope there's no more hiccups on this computer. Maybe it's just me. But I hope you're all well and enjoying this sunny day. I've got a bit of a mix of songs today, but the first genre is modern music in the last five years. Some fabulous songs have come out and some fabulous artists. We're going to start with Benson Boone with Beautiful Things, and we'll follow that by Chapel Roan with Good Luck, Babe, and it's 9 minutes past 12.

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John said he'd drive, then put his hand on my cheek and wiped a tear from the side of my face.

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3: And next up, we've got a great new song by a 22-year-old American. She's Stella Lefty is her name. She has the best voice. And this particular song is pretty number one or number two or something all around the place. But it's called Boston and it's Stella Lefty. After that, we'll have Taylor Swift, Fate of Ophelia, and we'll round it up maybe Ava Max, Kings and Queens, and that will then we'll finish off all our modern music. It's 12:28 and you're 2 Max FM.

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1: 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Bokobroi SES training is on Wednesday night at 6:30pm at the Brent Street Shed. 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

0: 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All your gardening, framing and homeware needs in one spot. 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
1: It's 1 o'clock. Good afternoon. I'm Madeleine McNeil. The Prime Minister is under pressure to stand down his Special Envoy for Defence and Veterans Affairs after Luke Gosling was charged with assault. The Northern Territory MP is accused of assaulting Northern Territory Administrator David Connolly at a community festival in Darwin earlier this month. The member for Solomon has previously dismissed the allegations as ridiculous. Mr Gosling's lawyer, Marty Elst, says they'll be fighting the charges.
2: It's particularly concerning that in a matter of this type, police resorted to the power of arrest where it could easily have been dealt with on notice to appear or a summons. It's a concern that that might have some political basis behind it. The charge is fully and completely contested.
1: Six men have been charged with a fray and three teenagers dealt with under the Young Offenders Act following a brawl at a sports match in Sydney's southwest. One man was taken to hospital after the fight between spectators at a junior rugby league game at the Oaks earlier this month. Firefighters are working to determine the cause of a fatal fire in Sydney's southwest. Three bodies were found inside the granny flat at Wylie Park once crews extinguished the flames. They're yet to be formally identified, but police say two adults and a 16-year-old were known to live at the address. The state's mental health minister says police will now only respond to crisis call-outs if weapons, violence or aggression are involved. A new care model is being rolled out to improve patient offerings during mental health emergencies. If public safety is not at risk, a person experiencing distress will now receive clinical support. Rose Jackson says it's about ensuring emergencies don't cause further trauma to the person experiencing the episode.
3: Someone's in a crisis, they're having a health issue. They don't need a police response with lights and sirens and the way that that can escalate. They need a health response.
1: Australians will soon be able to access the first diagnostic blood test for Alzheimer's. The Therapeutic Goods Administration's approved the blood plasma test. Researchers say it will transform early detection, treatment and potentially prevention of the disease. Women using a life-saving drug to treat breast cancer and endometriosis say they're uncertain how long they'll be able to access Zoladex under a new funding model. The monthly hormone implant will be removed from the pharmaceutical benefits scheme in November. AstraZeneca has confirmed it will provide free continued access for those without a suitable alternative treatment, but patients are worried it's not a long-term solution. And the online safety regulators taking encrypted messaging platform Telegram to court, accusing it of failing to remove terror content. In finance, the All Ords is down 52 points, one Australian dollar buying 69.5 US cents.
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5: Good afternoon. Brisbane Broncos Premiership forward Corey Jensen has announced his medical retirement from the NRL. The 32-year-old front rower has been battling a blood clotting condition diagnosed earlier this season. Round 22 begins tonight with the Cowboys hosting the Roosters in Townsville. John Bateman's return for North Queensland has been delayed after his hamstring issue flared up during their captain's run. The swimming program is wrapped up at the Commonwealth Games, Australia bagging a record haul of 35 gold medals in the pool in Glasgow. The Dolphins won every single relay event on the program. Jack Martin replaces Patrick Dangerfield for Geelong in tonight's AFL clash with Collingwood. The Pies bring in Lachie Schultz for Braden Maynard. And Perth has retained its place on the Rugby 7 circuit with the schedule confirmed for the 2026-27 World Series. That's sport. I'm Adam Hawes.
1: 4 past 1. 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
8: And now for the latest weather forecast, which hasn't changed, and it's a really quite a gorgeous week coming up today, expecting 16 here. It did start a bit chilly, but we're almost up to that. We're up to 15 and it's a sunny day. Tomorrow, 1 to 18, a possible frost. Saturday, 3 to 20, mostly sunny. Sunday, mostly sunny also, 4 to 21, Monday, 7 degrees to 20. Tuesday, partly cloudy, 7 to 19. And Wednesday, minimum of 3 and a maximum of 17. You're now up to date with the latest news, sport and weather here on 2MAX FM, 91.3, Voice of the Northwest.
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8: And good afternoon. If you're just joining me, it's Gail here till 2 o'clock for the second hour of my genre program. We're still doing Aussie music, Aussie singers, and still got 3 to go. So let's have Little River Band reminiscing, Guy Sebastian with choir, and Jessica Malboy with Fallen. It's 5 minutes past 1.

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2: 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First of all, we've got Ella Langley with Be Her, Keith Urban's These Are The Days, and we'll follow it up by Faith Hill, The Lucky One, and it's 16 minutes past one.

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2: We're going to carry on with a little bit of our country music section. Kenny Chesney, Boats, Jimmy Buffett, Changes in Latitudes, and we'll round up the country music. Well, I'm not sure this is real country music, but it's Mary Black, amazing Irish singer, and her song, Sunny.

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2: 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We're just going to go out up until 2 o'clock anyway with famous groups. First of all, ABBA, Does Your Mother Know? The Rolling Stones, Painted Black, and The Beatles with Paperback Writer.

And to take us up to 2 o'clock when Chris will be here, we've got Boney M, Rasputin, Daddy Cool, Eagle Rock, and the Mamas and the Papas, Monday. It's 1:51.

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1: It's 2 o'clock. Good afternoon. I'm Madeline McNeil. Police say bystanders tipped them off to a fight in Sydney's southwest, which is now alleged was a drug deal turned kidnapping. Three men have been charged with kidnapping two men from St John's Park in April. It will be alleged the victims were there to supply 6 kilograms of cocaine to a group who instead assaulted and abducted them to claim the drugs. Detective Superintendent Andrew Marks says they're still searching for at least two other suspects.
2: We believe there was up to five, so these inquiries are ongoing and we're still confident that we'll identify the others that were involved.
1: Federal Labor MP Luke Gosling has now been charged with assaulting Northern Territory Administrator David Connolly. Police allege the assault took place at a community festival in Darwin earlier this month. Mr Gosling's lawyer says they will be fighting the charge. Encrypted messaging service Telegram is being accused of failing to remove pro-terrorism material from its platform. Australia's online safety regulators taking Telegram to court, alleging it didn't take down a range of content for weeks, despite users raising concerns. E-Safety Commissioner Julian McGrath says the service could face millions of dollars in fines.
3: The maximum penalty for non-compliance with the relevant obligations is $54.6 million Australian dollars. Ultimately, this will be a matter for the court as to the appropriate penalty.
1: Psychiatrists say an overhaul of the state's mental health response model should eventually apply at any time of day or night. For 12 hours each day, a patient in distress will now be met with clinical expertise, with police only to attend if there are immediate safety risks. Experts hope a blood test for Alzheimer's could lead to a treatment for the condition. The Therapeutic Goods Administration has approved the blood plasma test for use and a research study is now underway. Neuroscience Research Australia Chief Executive Professor Matthew Kiernan says it could also have applications for other brain diseases.
4: So we can roll the same technology out across all of the neurodegenerative conditions. So Parkinson's disease is due to alpha-synuclein, frontotemporal dementia and motor neuron disease are due to TDP43. So we're developing the exact same tests to have a more precise earlier diagnosis for those conditions.
1: Also making news, firefighters are investigating the cause of a fatal fire at Wylie Park, which claimed three lives. The H5 bird flu has been detected in Victoria for the first time, and six men have been charged and three teenagers dealt with under the Young Offenders Act after a brawl at a junior rugby league game in Sydney's southwest. In finance, the All Ords is down 67 points at 91.32. One Australian dollar is buying 69.52 US cents.
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6: Raiders coach Ricky Shaw believes they're starting to see the dividends of the faith shown in young half Ethan Sanders. The Canberra number 7 has been instrumental in helping the side to 4 straight wins, keeping their NRL finals hopes alive. Stewart's told Sports Today Sanders has matured over the course of the season.
7: You can't be blind loyal, but you've got to be loyal to them. I mean, it was only 4 or 5 weeks ago, every expert wanted him dropped and they wanted me to move on from him.
6: Alex de Minaur has defeated Stefanos Tsitsipas in the first round in Washington, setting up an all-Aussie clash against Cruz Hewitt. At the Commonwealth Games, Australia has won gold in both women's and men's wheelchair 3x3 basketball. And FIFA has opened disciplinary proceedings against Argentina over their behaviour after their World Cup final loss to Spain and throughout the tournament. That's sport. I'm Adam Hawes.
1: It's 2:04. That's the latest news and sport.
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9: 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Chris Cole here, taking you through for the weather currently outside our studio. We are 14.7 degrees and we're supposed to get to a maximum of 16 today and tomorrow. Morning frost, very well possible with a sunny day to follow. If a overnight minimum of 0 and a maximum of 18. Saturday is going to be sunny, mostly sunny, so it should be quite pleasant for the markets. Minimum of 3, maximum of 20. Sunday, mostly sunny, minimum of 4, maximum of 20. Following up with Monday will be mostly sunny, partly sunny, partly cloudy. Mostly sunny, partly cloudy, same thing, I think. And minimum of 6, maximum of 20, maybe 2 drops of rain possible on one of the models. And Tuesday, possible another drop of rain, minimum of 6, maximum 19. And rounding out the forecast week, we have a sunny Wednesday with a minimum of 3 and a maximum of 17.
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9: And just coming up to 6 minutes past 2 o'clock on 2MAX FM. Nice day out there if you can get in the sun, out of the breeze, a little bit breeze. The breeze is certainly cool, but it is quite nice driving around, actually. And we're going to get to a max of 16, so we're pretty close to that. First up with the music, what we say to all our listeners, well, we know you're out there somewhere, the Moody Blues, and then Bill Wyman, he's Rockin' Pneumonia, and the Boogie Woogie too.

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1: 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We may or we may not. Before the community announcement, had Bill Wyman and the Rhythm Kings, a bit like Ringo Starr and his all-star band, Bill Wyman, sort of getting all these old rockers together, Jimmy Page, one of them, and getting a bit of a band together and doing a lot of the old numbers. Good albums, they are, and good concerts, I'm sure, good fun. Sponsorship now, and then Jimmy Buffett, he's live in one particular harbour, and then Michelle Schacht, she's got a contest coming.
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1: 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It's currently the temperature outside 15 degrees and it's now 15 minutes past 2 o'clock before the community announcements. We had the Elk Crow Medicine Show with a brand new leopard skin pillbox hat, a song by Bob Dylan done on their tribute album to his concert to his Blonde on Blonde. See double record back in about the 1970s, 71. Next up, Monsters and Men, Love, Love, Love, and Head and the Heart, Colours.

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1: 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And next up we'll have Warren Zevon with Boom Boom Mancini, a song about a boxer, and then Van Morrison, a song about a singer, Jackie Wilson said.

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2: Yeah, it's coming up to 12 minutes to 3 o'clock on 2Max FM, news, sport and weather at 3 o'clock. I'll tell us all about the golden days of the Commonwealth Games, I guess, in the sport. Next up, we'll have a sponsor, and then Jordan Zevon, Warren's son, doing one of Warren's songs called Studebaker, lamenting about his old bomb car. And then Adam Sandler doing a rendition of Warren Zevon's great hit, Werewolves of London.
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1: 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And take us up to that, Billy Joel, You're My Home.

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1: It's 3 o'clock. Good afternoon. I'm Madeline McNeil. The Fire and Rescue Commissioner says crews were confronted with a challenging scene when they arrived to fight a deadly fire in Sydney's southwest. Three bodies were pulled from the granny flat at Wylie Park once firefighters managed to extinguish the blaze. They're yet to be formally identified, but it's understood two adults and a 16-year-old lived at the address. Commissioner Jeremy Futrell has told Trent Nikolic firefighters faced several obstacles getting to the flat at the very back of the property.
2: Some of those had actually started catching fire because the fire was so well developed it had burst out of the windows and the flame had spread to some of the materials surrounding in the yard. So they had to put those external fires out so they could get to the front door of the property and then try and fight their way in.
1: Police say two men had arranged to supply drugs in Sydney's southwest when they were instead assaulted and abducted by the men they were there to meet. Three men have been charged with kidnapping over the alleged incident at St John's Park in April. It will be alleged the accused kidnappers were trying to steal 6 kilograms of cocaine they'd arranged to buy. The federal government is welcoming legal action launched against encrypted messaging service Telegram. Dusty Fitzpatrick reports.
3: eSafety alleges Telegram failed to remove publicly posted pro-terror material and other unlawful content. The platform's accused of leaving videos of terrorist executions and mass shootings up for weeks after they were reported. The civil proceedings in the federal court follow a years-long investigation. Communications Minister Annika Wells says Telegram needs to explain why it's allegedly failed to comply with Australian laws. Dusty Fitzpatrick reporting.
1: Latest data shows a 7.2% increase in new home building approvals for June. The ABS figures are the first rise in approvals for 4 months. Almost 50,000 fewer homes were built over the financial year than required under Housing Accord agreements. The H5 bird flu strain has now been detected in every mainland state, with Victorian authorities confirming their first case. It comes after local transmission was confirmed in South Australia. Victoria's chief vet, Dr. Graham Cook, says the bird was found in the state's southwest.
4: I can confirm today that we have had initial confirmatory results for a H5N1 detection in a single wild bird, a tern, in the Portland area.
1: Federal Labor MP Luke Gosling has been charged with assaulting the Northern Territory Administrator, and a new response model is being rolled out for people experiencing a mental health crisis in New South Wales, with acute assessment teams to replace police as first responders. In finance, Theo Lords is trading down 85 points at 91.13, one Australian dollar buying 69 US cents.
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6: The Bulldogs have burst back to life in the run to the NRL finals, with their new-look halves pairing earning plenty of praise. Lachie Galvin and Stephen Crichton have sparked Canterbury's attack in recent weeks. Coach Cameron Serraudo says they're proving the doubters wrong.
7: You know, there's been a lot of talk around their positions and what they're capable of, but I've really liked the way they've come together, formed a combination and what they've been able to do with both their own individual games as well.
6: Tonight, the Cowboys are hosting the Sydney Roosters in Townsville. Australia's swimmers have claimed 37 of our 47 gold medals so far at the Commonwealth Games in Glasgow. Australian white ball leg spinner Adam Zampa has dumped New South Wales to play for Queensland this summer. And the English club cricketer at the centre of the clicking cheating scandal has been suspended by his club for the foreseeable future. That's sport. I'm Adam Hawes.
1: 3:04, that's news and sport.
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9: And it's now 4 minutes past the hour of 3 o'clock on 2MAX FM. Currently outside the studio, it is 14.8 degrees, so I don't know if we'll get to our 16. Anyway, today is supposed to be sunny and 16 and quite a nice day if we can get out of that bit of breeze. Tomorrow we're going to have a morning frost, big chance, compared to the overnight minimum of 0. And then a maximum of 18. Saturday, Sunday, Monday are going to be 20 degrees, but Saturday is going to be mostly sunny with a minimum of 3. And Sunday, mostly sunny with a minimum of 4. And then Monday, partly cloudy with a minimum of 6. And Tuesday is going to be partly with a minimum of 6, maximum 19, rounding out our forecast week. We will have minimum 3 on Wednesday with a sunny maximum of 17. And we might get 2 drops of rain maybe on Monday or Tuesday, but nothing really forecast.
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0: 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So you can't see the fire yet. 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
1: 15 minutes past the hour of 3 o'clock on 2 Max FM. We'll have, what have we got outside? Our temperature? Temperature is 14.8, so it's going down a bit, and we got to our 16. Anyway, we've got a frosty morning tomorrow morning, so snuggle up and keep warm. Next we'll have a sponsor, then Jethro Tull. He's living in the past, like a lot of our radio announcers, I think, with some of the songs they play. And then Australian blues man Andy Cowan with the River Song. I saw Andy Cowan with Hats Fitz at the Blues Festival years and years ago. It was a fabulous show, really bluesy and bashing it out, the two of them. Anyway, we'll see what this song's like.
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2: 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And then Leo with Heal Me and Birds of Tokyo with their lovely song Lanterns.
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0: 27 minutes to 4 o'clock on 2Max FM. Currently outside the studio, it's 14.9, so the temperature's starting to go down. We're going to get to about 18 tomorrow, but we'll have a frost up first with a zero overnight temperature. Next up, we'll have a sponsor and then a couple of old English groups, The Animals with Around and Around and The Rolling Stones with Give Me Shelter.
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1: 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Currently, we're supposed to get to 16 today. We didn't get there, I don't think. And it's starting to go off. We're going to get zero overnight, so it's going to be a frost tomorrow morning. So protect your plants and your pots and your flowers and all sorts of things. Next up, we'll have a sponsor. And then a flock of seagulls with Iran, so far away. And then Big Country, in a song called In a Big Country.
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1: 6 minutes to 4 o'clock on 2MAX FM. That takes me up for the today. Take us up to the news. Chris Rea, loving you again. Then Don Cougar Mellencamp with Miami.

0: News Report is brought to you by our sponsors, Kugel Florists and Framing. All your gardening, framing and homeware needs in one spot. Come on down to Kugel Florists and Framing, 13 Doyle Street, Narrabri.
1: Much like that, I think it's responsible of the government and the Prime Minister to stand down the special envoy while this matter is investigated and goes through its appropriate proceedings. We don't say this lightly or with enthusiasm.
2: The Communications Minister is welcoming the online safety regulator's move to take Telegram to the federal court. eSafety alleges the messaging service failed to detect and remove pro-terrorism material from its platform. Annika Wells says Telegram needs to explain why it's allegedly failed to comply with Australian laws. Mental health trained clinicians will replace police as the default first responders to crisis calls under an overhaul of the state's response model. Police will only attend if weapons, violence or aggression are involved or if there's an identified threat to the public. New South Wales Ambulance Interim Chief Executive Claire Beach says paramedics respond to mental health related calls every single day.
3: We'll be delivering a 24/7 virtual mental health hub. We will have trained mental health clinicians available at the end of the 000 call for those patients who we think we can find the most appropriate pathway for.
2: Also making news, new data from the Bureau of Statistics shows Australia's recorded its first increase in new home build approvals in 4 months. In finance, just before the close, the All Ords is down 84 points at 91.15, one Australian dollar buying around 69 US cents.
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5: The Sydney Roosters are chasing 6 straight wins tonight with round 22 of the NRL kicks off in Townsville. They're taking on the Cowboys, who are fighting to stay in the top 8. There will be an all-Aussie affair with a major twist in the second round of the Washington Tennis Open. Top seed Alex de Minaur will take on Cruz Hewitt, the 17-year-old son of Aussie tennis legend Leighton Hewitt. De Minaur says he can't wait to lock horns with Cruz, who sees the Demon as a mentor.
6: It's going to be a lot of fun. I'm really excited for him, for the matchup, for everything he's been doing. He's a great kid.
5: And Australia's swimming team has completed its commitments at the Commonwealth Games, with the Dolphins leaving Glasgow with a record-shattering 37 gold medals. The previous record was 28 golds. That's sport. I'm Adam Hawes.
2: It's 4 past 4. That's the latest news and sport.
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10: And I've got the weather for you for the Northwest Slopes and Plains. It was updated at 3:22 this afternoon, Thursday the 30th of July 2026. Forecast for the rest of Thursday, we have a clear with winds southeast to southwesterly with 15 to 20 k's, becoming light in the late afternoon. For Friday tomorrow, we've got a sunny day with patchy patches of fog on the northern slopes in the early morning. Areas of morning frost with light winds becoming southeast to southwesterly with 15 to 20 k's in the evening, then becoming light in the late evening. The overnight temps will fall between -3 and 1 above zero, with the daytime temps reaching between 17 and 20. The temps in our surrounding areas, we have, where are we? Narrabri is sitting at 14.7. We have a 15.1 for Weewall area. The Gunnedah, Boggabri area, I should say, is 15.1 also. The Gunnedah area is sitting at 15, and the Narrabri, Moree, so area is sitting at 15.7. And you're up to date with your news, sport and weather. Yeah. All right, the time is 6 minutes past 4 o'clock, and we're going to kickstart our first hour off with our Florida Georgia line and a cruise

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Everyone is welcome to all these services at the Presbyterian Church Hall, corner of Boulogne and Dewhurst Street, Narrabri.

end up been talking to the girls at the train station. They've informed me that the train is running on time today. So in the Narrabri train station, the train should be arriving in about 10 to 5 to the Narrabri train station this afternoon. So it's running on time. All right. We've just heard from Gloriana with All Things That Mean the Most. Also in there with Brother Osborne with Stay a Little Longer. We also, Brooks and Dunn and Hardworking Man, and that was with Brother Osborne. Dustin Lynch was also in there with Where It's At. Easton Corbin with Clockwork. And we had our opening song, Florida Georgia Line, and Cruise. Sugarland's up next with Still the Same. And then Little Big Town, Heaven Had a Dance Floor.

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1: When the sun goes down over your town, just relax on Overnights with Max.

fairground attraction there with It's Gotta Be Perfect. All right, before the break, we heard from Ed Sheeran and Life Goes On featuring Luke Combs. Also in there with The Waifs with Beautiful You. And also we heard from Little Big Town and Heaven Had a Dance Floor. Oh, Dr. Hook's up next, and it's about five minutes to the news, sport and weather here at 5. We'll be back after the 5 o'clock news to take you through the last and final hour of Cruising Michelle. And we've also got our top 40 country charts coming up too soon after the news, so stay tuned for that. But in the meantime, Dr. Hooked with Walk Right In.

0: 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Come on down to Kugel Florists and Framing, 13 Doyle Street, Narrabri.
1: It's 5 o'clock. Good afternoon. I'm Madeline McNeil. Senior government ministers are refusing to weigh in on allegations levelled against one of their Labor colleagues in the Northern Territory. Luke Gosling has been charged with assaulting Territory Administrator David Connolly at an event earlier this month, an allegation he denies. The opposition is calling for Mr. Gosling to be stood down. Federal Health Minister Mark Butler wouldn't be drawn on the situation.
2: I don't want to add anything. I don't have information to my hand about what's happened, but it would appear a police matter, and so it would be inappropriate for me to comment.
1: Three men have been charged with kidnapping two men they'd allegedly arranged to buy drugs from in Sydney's southwest. Police say the alleged victims were supposed to supply 6 kilograms of cocaine to a group at St John's Park, but were instead assaulted and abducted. Detective Superintendent Andrew Marks says officers were tipped off by members of the public.
3: We had information from civilians and witnesses and bystanders that reported the incident to police, and as a result, police attended the location and responded to the kidnapping.
1: Six men have been charged with a fray and three teenagers dealt with under the Young Offenders Act following a brawl at a sports match in Sydney's southwest. One man was taken to hospital after the fight between spectators at a junior rugby league game with the Oaks earlier this month. Communications watchdog ACMA is taking Optus to court over last year's deadly 000 outage. The telco is accused of breaching two separate legal obligations relating to access to emergency calls on more than 1,000 occasions. Optus previously paid $12 million in penalties over another outage in 2023. The state's mental health response model is being overhauled following an inquest into the Bondi Junction stabbing attack. People experiencing a crisis episode will now be connected with clinicians who will assess their mental health risk and provide necessary support. Police will only attend emergencies if public safety is believed to be at risk. Mental Health Minister Rose Jackson says it's hoped it will also ease emergency department wait times.
4: Currently, the system has a lot of people who are in mental health crisis taken into emergency departments, putting pressure on that system where they can wait around, and again, the situation can escalate.
1: Australians will soon be able to access the first diagnostic blood test for Alzheimer's. The Therapeutic Goods Administration's approved the blood plasma test. Researchers say it will transform early detection, treatment and potentially prevention of the disease. And Australia has recorded its first increase in new home build approvals in 4 months. 7.2% more dwellings were approved in June, according to ABS figures. In finance, the All Ords closed down 77 points, one Australian dollar buying 69.5 US cents.
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6: The Raiders are walking the NRL finals tightrope, heading into Saturday's clash with the Panthers in Mudgee. The Green Machine have won four games in a row, but still sit 4 points outside the top eight. Prop Josh Papalihi says the equation is simple.
7: To be honest, I haven't seen the ladder or where we're sitting. I just know we've got five games to play, and we've got to win all five.
6: Broncos premiership winning forward Corey Jensen has announced his immediate retirement on medical grounds. AFL and Brisbane Lions coach Chris Fagan has reassured Ty Gallup he's still a respected member of the team despite his three-match ban for shoving an opponent's head into the turf. And FIFA has opened disciplinary proceedings against Argentina over their behaviour after the World Cup final loss to Spain and throughout the tournament. That's sport. I'm Adam Hawes.
1: 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That's the latest news and sport.
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10: And I've got the weather for you for the Northwest Slopes and the Plains. It was updated at 4 o'clock. The Thursday, the 30th of July, 2026. Forecast for the rest of Thursday, we've got a clear with winds southeast to southwesterly with 15 to 20 k's, becoming light in the late afternoon. Friday is looking sunny with patches of fog on the northern slopes in the early morning. Areas of morning frost with light winds becoming west-southwesterly to southeasterly to southwesterly, I should say, with 15 to 20 k's in the evening. Then becoming light in the late evening. The overnight temps will fall between minus 3 and 1 above 0, with the daytime temps reaching between 17 and 20. Temperatures in our surrounding area. The Narrabri area is sitting at 13.2. We've got Weewool area at 15.1. The Boggabri area is sitting at 15.1 also. The Gunnedah area, we've got 13.9. And the Moree area is sitting at 14.6. And you're up to date with your news, sport and weather here at 5 minutes past 5 o'clock.
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10: And to start us off for this hour, we've got Maren Morris with All My Favourite People featuring Brother Osborne. And then we've got a bit of David Nahl with featuring Brother Osborne too with Good At Tonight.

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5: And I've got them in front of me. Well, I do. And before that, we just heard from Victoria Justice and Hunter Hayes with Almost Paradise and David Nall in there with featuring Brother Osborne with Good At Tonight. All right, our top 40 charts now. In the top three, the French Family Band remain at number one with Here Comes the Sun Again. Faith Williams rises six places to number two on the charts with 10 to 3 is the name of the song. And Olive May rises seven places to enter to number three on the charts with Country Songs. The top 10. Four new entries in the top 10 this week, as Caitlin Thomas rises 17 places to number 4 on the charts with Truckin' Country. Brendan McMahon, she rises 22 places to number 5 with Living Our Dream. Casey Barnes rises 17 places to number 9 on the charts with She Does. Brooke McClymont and Adam Exley rise 7 places to number 10 on the charts with In and Out of Love. All right, our big movers. Big movers this week. The fast-rising tracks this week is Brendan McMahon. He rises 22 places from number 27 on the charts to number 5 on the charts with his song called Living Our Dream. Highest-ranking debut single belongs to Kevin Sullivan. He enters the charts at number 19 with Our Place of the Map. Longest running on the charts this week. Yeah, 29 weeks this week. This achievement is currently held by...
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0: Ella Langley here. That was my brand new single, Choosing Texas.
1: And Ella Langley made that into the longest running on the charts, 29 weeks for that song, Choosing Texas. All right, let's get on with it. The rest of we've got debuting in this week. Set Kevin Sullivan with debuts at number 19 with Our Piece of the Map. Hazel and the Thief, they debut at number 26 with It's Where I Belong. Lucille Tiger in at number 27 with Last Call for Trouble. Christina Clifford in there at number 37. Lucille Tiger was in at number 27 and Christine's in at number 37 with a song called There Goes My Truck. All right, they were all debuting on the charts this week. Dropping out this week, we have Patsy and Dave with their song called Goodbye in Her Eyes. Justin Stanley with Jensen's Swamp. Andrew Ferris with Rolling Home. And Taylor Rodriguez with Honky Tonk Healing. And they're all dropping out of the charts this week. All right. For our top tips for next week's charts, our hot tips are Dean Parrott and Jeff Brown with Home Again. Terry Bennett with a Bushman's Farewell. And Sarah Lynn with Goldline. All right. We're going to hear from our top five this week now. In our top five, in at number five this week, we've got Brendan McMahon with Living Our Dream. Caitlin Thomas in at number four with Truckin' Country. In at number three this week, Olive May with Country Songs. And number two went to Faith Williams with a song called 10 to 3. And the French Family Band in at number one with Here Comes the Sun Again. All right, so we've got these lined up for you, so here we go. Starting from five.
2: G'day, this is Brendan McMahon. Hey, I want to share a special time in my life with you. I was driving down a street past a car yard when I was about 18 or 18 and a half, and I saw the most magnificent car I've ever seen. It was a 1973 HQ Monaro. It was red with black stripes, GTS, four-speed, four on the floor, V8. It was magnificent, and I managed to scrape up the money to buy it. I probably went to the bank and got a loan to buy it. I still remember driving that car on the country roads around my hometown. I was young, carefree, ready to take on the world. This is my new song. It's called Living Our Dream. I hope you

Well, good evening and welcome to, what are we doing tonight? Crosscut Corner. We're having a little bit of technical problem here, but anyway, we'll get it sorted in a minute. But in the meantime, we've just listened to a couple of new songs from Dean Perrott off his new album, and the album is called Close to Home. And we heard Phantoms of the Snowy and Georgina River. I'll find a few more CDs to get me underway in a minute, and I can't bring you a weather report just yet, but we'll see what we can do in a minute. Also, just before we get underway, if we get underway, just like to say thank you to Michelle and Lauren for filling in for me whilst I've been away on holidays. And yeah, thank you very much for filling in. I know there's other people away, so it got a bit hectic here. But anyway, thanks very much. It's always good to have some good backups. Okay, well, while we wait for the computer to restart itself, we're going to hear from Lynette Guest with Modern Cinderella.

And that track was Terry Bennett's and Ginger Cox with the song Mr. Kimberley, Sam Lovell AM. And the last little bit there was the voice of the late Sam Lovell. Okay, well, we haven't got ourselves underway, but I can bring you the weather report. That bit's working. Okay, forecast for the rest of today, Thursday. We have clear and southeast to southwesterly 15 to 20k winds, becoming light in the late afternoon. We'll go tomorrow, Friday, the 31st of July. Another month nearly gone. Got a sunny day, or expecting a sunny day, with patchy fog on the northern slopes in the early morning. Areas of morning frost, light winds becoming southeast to southwesterly, 15 to 20 k's in the evening, then becoming light in the late evening. Overnight temps between minus 3 and 1 above zero, with daytime temperatures reaching 17 to 20. And for tomorrow, it's got a minimum of 0, maximum of 18, specifically for Narrabri, with a morning frost and sunny day. Moderate fire danger for all of our districts, and the UV index predicted to reach a moderate 4 between 10:20 a.m. and 1:50 p.m. Yes, it wasn't too bad this morning at 3 o'clock when I went into work. It was sitting at 5 degrees, so it wasn't too bad. But a bit later on when the sun came out, it got a bit cool. And apparently there was a big frost. Didn't see that from inside. But anyway, I believe them. Temperature-wise, currently, 6 o'clock. Narrabri currently sitting at 11.4. Out at Weewar, 11.7. Pilliga area, 12.1. Where are we? Boggabri. Oops, no, we lost Boggabri. Yes, hang on. I think I should go away and start all over again. Everything went fine on Saturday, but doesn't like me tonight. It's currently sitting at 9.9 in Boggabri. Gunnedah is 8 degrees and Moree 10.2. And that's our weather, and I don't think our promo is going to play for that. But if it doesn't, we will just come back with a track from Buddy Thompson with a song called Keith Jamison OAM. Not going to work, so here's the song.

And that was the voice of Rob Breeze with Imagine That. The song before that, I did say it was Buddy Thompson with a song called Keith Jamison OAM. Buddy was on there, but vocals were also by Lynn Bennett, Jeff Brown and Buddy Thompson, and they also featured Elisa Smith and Caitlin Jamison in there. And just it's that song is off an album called The Balladeers. It's a compilation album, The Balladeers, Volume 28, and it's just recently been released. Just a little bit more about that. The song was a tribute to their mate Jammo, a true bush balladeer. The track was engineered by Steve Newton for Outback Records. And, great song there, I think. And, of course, Rob Breeze's song, Imagine That. We're going to hear now from Ian Fraser with That's Where Billy Lays.

And that's Where Billy Lays, sung by Anne Fraser. And Anne is known for her heartfelt storytelling and authentic connection to rural life and heritage. Anne's latest release, That's Where Billy Lays, is a moving tribute that paints a vivid and respectful portrait of a life lived and honoured. Okay, we're going to hear now from Paul Ricketts with a track called...

Befford on the Dirt from Paul Ricketts. Okay, we'll have another go. This computer is not complying with me. Didn't like me. Or maybe I should go away on a holiday again. It might work. Okay, we'll shut it down and see what happens again. But in the meantime, we're going to just play some CDs I've got here. Graham Doubleday with Back to Those Rolling Plains. And then we will come back after that with Paddy Morgan, Australian Skies.

And that was Patty Morgan with Australian Skies. Before we play our next track, I've got a couple of 2MAX FM community announcements. This weekend, the Namoi Valley Antique Vehicle Club will be on display. On Friday, there's a registration at the clubhouse in Bury Street, Narrabri West. On Saturday, they assemble at 8:30 a.m. to 10 a.m. at the clubhouse. 10 a.m. they travel on the Kamilaroi Highway out to the Namoi Echo Museum at Weewaw for midday and a lunch at the museum. Then they're travelling to Cottonseed Distributors at 1 p.m. at 1:30 p.m. A tour of CSD and then return to Narrabri. And then on the Sunday, the 2nd, they assemble at the clubhouse, at their clubhouse, 9 a.m. for a 9:30 a.m. departure for the Eula Creek Machinery Day. And I'll do the Eula Creek community announcement very shortly. But in the meantime, we're going to hear from Norma O'Hara Murphy with Going for Glory.

And that was Norma O'Hara Murphy with Going for Glory. Now we're going to hear from Lindsay Waddington and Charlie Boyder with Hitchhiker. And then I'm not sure who I'm going to play next, but I'll find another song for you to play.

And we're going to hear now from Jim Hermel with Oodnadatta, and then Peter Simpson, OAM, with Billy Cart Dreams. And our time is 6 minutes to 7, but we still got no computer going. But anyway, we've got some songs to play for you, so we'll keep you entertained.

were special, as I recall. 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A big roast on the table with homemade mint sauce, and mother's bread pudding was our second course. Then backyard cricket, why, that's a game on its own. No computers and no mobile phones, just a bat and a ball and an old garbage tin. Sometimes our uncles and aunts would join in. But now it's all different. Oh, how people have changed. When you're blowing up the world with some video game, would you look at that young bloke there? Why, he's glued to the screen.

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And I know what I'll do. I'll invite them all around, those grandchildren too. I'll put a roast on the table with homemade mint sauce. And we'll have bread pudding for our second course. Then we'll play cricket, just like before. And some of you old blokes can help keep the score. Then I'll read them a book, feed them homemade ice cream, and I'll send them to bed with Billy Card Dreams. What lovely memories. Billy Card Dreams. Billy Card Dreams.

That was Peter Simpson OE. No, it wasn't. It was... lost the one. Terry Thompson is a Canadian singer with Jingling Spurs. We're going to hear a track now from Errol Grey. Technology is killing me. And I'm pretty sure that's pretty right too. Now I just got to remember which CD I put him in. Hopefully this is him.

Technology is killing me. I got a nav man and a Bluetooth and the car's talking to me. Now these computerized cars have got it all over us blokes. If the door's not shut or the handbrake's on, they'll quickly let you know. And there's a lady in the dashboard telling you you took the wrong road. And another one in the passenger seat telling you where to go. Yeah, love, I know I should have turned left back there. Technology is killing me. In the laundry and the kitchen, the machines are talking to me. Now common household appliances have learned how to speak. The washing machine and microwave, they scream and ring and beep. And the fridge and even the iron have joined their annoying song. 'Cause they all cry out when you go out and leave them alone too long. Can someone hang the washing out?

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I got usernames and passwords and machines are talking to me. For your favourite sites on the internet, you need a password. To find one that's secure, you gotta make up something absurd. In case I don't forget them, in a book I've written them down.

me. Can someone hang the washing out, shut the fridge and turn the microwave off? And Tarquin, come here and teach me how to use this smartphone, will you? Oh, you got to turn it on first. How do you do that?

And that track was by David McLaughlin with Bless This House. Clelia Adams is up next with You're Gonna Love Me One Day.

And that was Clelia Adams, You're Gonna Love Me One Day. We have up next the Code Sisters with Music Freeway, and our time is sitting at 20 minutes past 7.

That was Ron Lynch with a track called Golden Handshake. And we're going to hear an instrumental now from Bruce Green with Blue Eyes Crying in the Rain. It's sitting at 28 minutes past seven here on 2MAX FM. And we're definitely having some technical issues here, so we're still playing off some CDs. We may just have to transfer over to the mountain to take you through till 6 a.m. in the morning. But anyway, we'll keep going with this for a little bit and see how things go.

And that was Bruce Green with Blue Eyes Crying in the Rain. Lovely sound of the steel guitar. We have a Timax FM community announcement. The Eula Creek Vintage Machinery Day is back. Join us on Sunday the 2nd of August for a day celebrating farming heritage, country skills and community spirit. There's plenty for the whole family to enjoy. Sheepdog demonstrations, shearing demonstrations, blacksmith demonstrations, vintage tractors and machinery, the Nemoi Valley Antique Vehicle Club display, Motorbike People's Choice Award, Highland Cows, market stalls, food stalls, jumping castle, kids decorated bike parade and kids corner activities. And that's all being held on Sunday, the 2nd of August. Gates open from 9 a.m. at the Beulah Park Hall, Eula Creek, just 15 minutes from Narrabri. And just further to that, there's a community announcement about the kids' bike parade on Sunday. Decorate your bike and join the parade. There's prizes for best decorated bikes. Entry is a gold coin donation. Food and drinks available, fun activities, great memories. And the bike parade is proudly sponsored by Gumnut Cottage Preschool and Childcare. So great day to look forward to on Sunday the 2nd of August at the Eula Creek Hall. Okay, we're going to hear from Ashley Cook with Rough Diamonds.

And we've just listened to Graham Doubleday with a track called Saddle Up and Ride. Lovely song. Ernie Constance also does a great version of that one. It's sitting at 20 minutes to 8. We're going to hear, now I've just changed my CD, so I'm not sure which one I've put in. Yes, I have. I've got Norma O'Hara Murphy again with The Outlaw and the Lady. So we'll play that one, I think, because nothing seems to be working in here.

Lovely song there from Norma O'Hara Murphy with the Outlaw and the Lady. It is 14 minutes to 8 o'clock. Nearly to the end of the program, and played lots of CDs tonight. We've got another one from Dean Perrott of his new album. This is a duet with Jeff Brown. The song is called Home Again, and that's Close to Home is the name of the album. This song, Home Again, was written by co-write Ray Essery, Slim Piggins and Dean Perrott. Have a listen to this one. It's a lovely song.

That was Lonnie Lee there with Hey Little Mama. Righto, coming up now, we're going to hear, not sure what we're going to hear, because I've still got Lonnie Lee there. Well, how about we put on Bruce Green, the instrumental again, steel guitar, and we'll see which song we're going to play. How about we play the Tennessee Waltz?

Okay, that was Bruce Green with Rose of San Antonio. And I'm just going to say good night tonight. We've had a bit of a muck-up evening, but anyway, these technical problems come around. So we're just going to go to the mountain. We'll take us through. It'll take you through in the morning, and hopefully things might right themselves by then. Anyway, I'll catch you all again on Saturday, and have a great night and stay warm. Bye.

Overnight low of 5. Looking ahead, showers easing to

0: 6 o'clock. Good morning. I'm Josh Bryant. Police are working to track down a man who they say left the scene of a crash following a pursuit in Sydney Southwest. Dusty Fitzpatrick reports.
1: Officers say they tried to pull over a Mitsubishi Lancer due to its manner of driving at Busby. The driver failed to stop and a pursuit started. It lasted about 2 minutes before the car was involved in a collision with a minivan. The passenger of the van was taken to Liverpool Hospital to be checked over. The driver wasn't injured. Police say the driver of the Lancer left the scene before officers arrived. His passenger wasn't injured and has been released as investigations continue. Dusty Fitzpatrick, Sydney.
0: Three international students say they've been the target of a racial attack in Sydney CBD. The men say two women were taunting them before swearing at them and hurling racist abuse. A physical confrontation between the groups was recorded in mobile phone footage. Police say they are investigating an alleged assault on a 29-year-old man. Egypt has been rocked by a drone attack, marking the first time it's been hit during the conflict between the US and Iran. No party has claimed responsibility for the incident. There have been no injuries reported. The explosion on the country's Mediterranean coast caused fire in ships, including an American gas storage tanker. Advocates are urging the federal government to act on a motion passed at its national conference to increase paid parental leave. Party delegates voted to lift the entitlement from 26 to 52 weeks. For Parents Director Veronica Hosking says they want to see the vote put into policy.
2: Just a motion at the moment, a party policy motion, but we hope that this reflects the government's stance and the reflection on how they see families. This would be an incredible thing for families to get 52 weeks of paid parental leave.
0: Almost three quarters of businesses in the state are warning they're struggling with a shortage of skilled workers. 74% of the 545 surveyed New South Wales businesses say they're facing considerable difficulties in recruiting new people. Defence Force personnel will be tracked during weapons training to examine the effects of blast exposure. Blast pressure readings on soldiers' helmets will be cross-referenced with blood tests and neurological data. The study is in response to recommendations that were outlined into the Royal Commission into Defence and Veteran Suicide. Also making news, RSPCA New South Wales is issuing an urgent call for more foster carers, saying their shelters are almost at capacity. In finance, the Dow Jones trading up 591 points, the Nasdaq up 670. One Australian dollar is buying 70.2 US cents. The North Queensland Cowboys have been humbled by the Sydney Roosters with an 82-12 flogging in Townsville to open round 22. It's the most points conceded in a game for 91 years. Cowboys forward Reuben Cotter telling Nine it was embarrassing.
3: We were just so loose right across the park, and it's pretty obvious where they were coming, straight through the front door, and sort of just snowballed from the kickoff.
0: There's a civil war brewing in world football over FIFA's plans to sell private stakes in the World Cup. Europe's 55 member nations have voted to boycott the tournament if the plan goes ahead. And Australia has picked up 3 gold medals, 2 silver and 1 bronze on the opening day of the track cycling program at the Commonwealth Games. Meanwhile, the men's 100-metre sprint winner Cameroon's Emmanuel Assemi hasn't qualified for the 200 final. That's sport. I'm Mike Pearsall.
4: 6:04, that's news and sport.
5: Good morning. And the weather for today, maximum of... I have to read this off my phone because we don't have a computer working. More trouble walking to this every morning. Right, where are we? Just had it there. And the weather for today, a maximum of 18 degrees expected. The morning frost, then sunny. Currently it's around about just a bit on 2.5 degrees out at the moment, but we're expecting a minimum as we get up to sunrise, I would say. But no rain, which is not unusual. And I can't give you tomorrow's temperature. Tomorrow minimum 2, maximum 20. Sunday, minimum 3, maximum 21. and no rain. Monday, minimum 7, maximum 21. And slightly cloudy. Tuesday, minimum 7, maximum 20, cloudy. Or partly cloudy. Wednesday, minimum 4, maximum 18. And Thursday, minimum 2, maximum 19. That's about all I can tell you. It's good morning. It's still having trouble with our computers. Thought we had them fixed. We did up until last night, but we closed them down and opened them up, and they're not working. So, be a little bit wild. I'll have to bear with me for a while this morning, because we just got to go with what we have available. And I don't have my two in a row this morning, so we'll just have to go on with some music.

Yeah, we heard they're from Turning Japanese by the Vapors. Before that, we had a song from Juice Newton, I think it was Queen of Hearts. It's just on 21 minutes past the hour of six. You're listening to T-Max FM. Hopefully I'm able to keep going here because we've got a few big problems. All right, you don't want to know about that. It's rather cool outside. I think it was heading back to zero by 7 a.m. So it's rather cool morning. All right, we've got a song coming up from Linda Ronstadt, and it's don't know what disc. We'll play it anyhow, then we'll know, won't we? It's a good one. Blue by you.

0: Around the country, a meeting to work towards a national approach to working with children's checks. Chris McCarthy explains.
1: The chief legal officers will meet in Darwin to build upon previous reforms which block anyone who's had their check revoked from holding one in another state or territory. Ministers will seek agreement on a national baseline for criminal offences to bar a person from holding a working with children's check, as well as minimum national standards for the risk assessment process. They'll also look to strengthen information sharing between states and territories when considering an application. Attorney General Michelle Rowland says while all governments have made significant progress in the space, there's more to do to ensure a consistent approach around the country. Chris McCarthy reporting.
0: Egypt has been struck by a drone strike in the first time the nation's been hit since the US-Iran conflict broke out. The drone strike caused a fire on two vessels at a port on the country's Mediterranean coast. No parties have claimed responsibility for the incident. No injuries have been reported. The federal government is facing backlash from the states over plans to abolish higher private health insurance rebates for over 65s. Labor says the policy will save about $3 billion and help fund a number of aged care services. But the New South Wales, Queensland and Tasmanian governments are concerned it could lead to emergency rooms being overwhelmed because more seniors will be pushed out of private health. A state Libertarian MP is questioning whether key details of the ICAC inquiry into the New South Wales Liberal Party are being leaked to the media. John Ruddock claims evidence from the probe is ending up on the front pages of newspapers before it's even been heard by the commission. He's told Ben Fordham, the independent statutory officer who oversees the watchdog, must look into the matter.
2: When Nick Greiner set up ICAC in 1988, he put into the Act, Ben, that if any employee of ICAC or any agent of ICAC leaks to the media, it's said you can go to jail for it because they wanted there to be no corruption in the anti-corruption body. Now, I think they've just sort of forgotten about this.
0: Police are working to track down a man who they say left the scene of a crash which unfolded during a pursuit in Sydney's southwest. Officers say the chase at Busby lasted about 2 minutes before the man's car was involved in a collision with a minivan. Also making news, police are investigating after three international students claimed they were subjected to a racial attack in Sydney's CBD, and a 19th century book hidden behind a chimney has now been returned to Kiama Library after more than a century. In finance, the Dow Jones is up 613 points, the Nasdaq up 679, one Australian dollar buying 70.3 US cents.
3: Round 22 of the NRL has kicked off with a record-breaking result in Townsville. The Roosters humbling the Cowboys 82-12. It's the first time in 91 years a team has scored 80 points in a first-grade game. Cowboys coach Todd Payton has described it as the darkest day in the club's history. The swimming might be finished, but Australia is still racking up the gold medals at the Commonwealth Games. The Aussies have picked up 3 gold on the opening day of the track cycling program. A cool day for Aussie tennis fans with Alex de Minaur taking on the son of his mentor, Leighton Hewitt, in a tour match. He beat Cruz Hewitt in the second round in Washington 6-2, 6-3. The English Cricket Board has confirmed former Black Cap Stephen Fleming will replace Brendan McCullum as their test coach. And Peter Malnati leads the PGA Tour's Rocket Classic in the first round, carding a 9-under par 61. That's sport. I'm Mike Pearsall.
0: That's the latest news and sport.
4: Right, now weather for today, a maximum of 18 degrees expected. Currently it's just on 0.9 of a degree outside at the moment. And it'll be sunny with patches of fog on the slopes early this morning, then areas of morning frost, light winds becoming southeasterly to southwesterly. Moderate fire danger in all areas. And the, not sure what the UV index will read, so we don't worry about that. And sunrise will be 6:49 a.m. And sunset later today will be 5:27, in case you want to know that. And tomorrow we've got a minimum of 2, maximum 20. And sunny. Sunday, minimum 3, maximum 21. Cloudy, some parts cloudy. Monday, partly cloudy and a minimum 7, maximum 21. Tuesday, partly cloudy, minimum 7, maximum 20. Wednesday, sunny, minimum 4, maximum 18. And Thursday next, minimum 2, maximum 19. And partly cloudy. Brings you up to date with the news, weather and sport. And it's just on 25 minutes to 7 o'clock. And we'll go on with some music. So I can't give you anything else. Hope you're enjoying it. We've got coming up a song from Fleetwood Mac, I think. If I remember rightly. We'll play it and see what happens, eh?

Yeah, Ray Stevens and Walk a Mile in My Shoes. 18 minutes to 7. 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And yes, we're travelling along here badly. And we've got coming up now Turn Me Loose by Loverboy.

0: And Derby Brothers, and that was a song called Southern City Midnight Lady.
1: Josh Bryant. Attorneys General are preparing to meet to discuss a nationally consistent approach to working with children's checks. They'll seek to agree on standards for eligibility and on improved information sharing between states and territories. The meeting builds on previous reforms blocking someone who's had their check revoked from eligibility in other jurisdictions. A federal crossbencher says red tape and other government costs need to be addressed to help tackle the housing shortage in Sydney. The construction sector is warning Australia's fallen behind further in its housing targets. June was the first month since February to record an increase in housing approvals. Di Lee's told Today Western Sydney is one of the areas being hit hardest by a lack of available homes.
2: The 46% of our families in Fowler rent, so therefore they are going to feel the rental stress, and we have got the highest rental stress in the country as well. I think that the housing shortages, we need to look at the costs of supply nowadays as well, the cost of building, the cost of supply.
1: Police are investigating after three international students claimed they were subjected to a racial attack in Sydney CBD. Three men say two women had taunted them before crossing the road and yelling racist and sexually explicit abuse at them. Officers say they are looking into an alleged assault, which left a man with a scratch to his chin. A survey suggests many employers in the state are struggling with a shortage of skilled workers. The Business New South Wales State of Skills report surveyed more than 545 organisations. 74% of them say they were facing considerable difficulty in recruiting the people that they need. The RTBU is claiming a rail company didn't properly consult staff before announcing job cuts. Up to 50 workers are believed to have been let go by Southern Short Haul Railroad. Construction giant Boral recently terminated its contract with the operator after a train derailment in the Southern Highlands. The Rail Tram and Bus Union spokesperson Farron Campbell says workers have been left without proper answers.
3: Basically, phone calls over dinner, you know, with members with their family and children saying, you just haven't got a job. You know, they demonstrate that they're reckless when it comes to safety, but they're also reckless with the psychological health of their employees.
1: Australia is sending aerial firefighting assets and teams to help with the response to wildfires in France. The blaze is among the worst the country's experienced in decades. 24 crew members from the New South Wales RFS will be deployed over the coming days. And the effects of blast exposure during weapons training on ADF personnel will be examined in a new study. In finance, the Dow Jones closed up 613 points. The Nasdaq also up one Aussie dollar, buying 70.3 US cents. The Roosters have flexed their premiership credentials with a record-breaking win over the Cowboys in Townsville, 82-12. It's the first time since 1935 a team has scored 80 points in a first-grade game. Roosters star Victor Radley has told Nine they're pleased with their efforts.
4: In that first half like we did, and kind of get a bit lazy in the second half, which we weren't outstanding in the second half, but we kind of got back to our footy, and then you know, we ended up with 80 points, which is really pleasing because we could have just got a bit carried away and then back into the game.
1: Track athletes Rose Davies and Jessica Hull have won gold and silver in the women's 5,000 metres at the Commonwealth Games. And UEFA's member nations have voted to boycott the World Cup if FIFA proceeds with plans to sell private stakes in its tournaments. Football Australia says it's seeking more information before determining its position. That's sport. I'm Mike Pearsall. 7:04, that's the latest news and sport.
0: Right, our weather for today, maximum of 18 degrees, and currently it's just on minus 0.1 of a degree. So a maximum of 18 and no rain, morning frost then sunny, and the winds will be east to northeasterly. Sunny day and patches of fog on the slopes early this morning. An area of morning frost, light winds becoming southeast to southwesterly, and moderate fire danger in all areas. The UV index, I can't tell you what that'll reach, so we won't talk about that. But tomorrow is a minimum of 2, maximum 20, and sunny. Sunday, minimum 2, a minimum 3, maximum 21, and no rain. Well, hope not. Says maybe cloud. Monday cloud, some cloud and a minimum 7, maximum 21. Tuesday some cloud, minimum 7, maximum 20. Wednesday minimum 4, maximum 18 and sunny. And Thursday minimum 2, maximum 19. And that brings you up to date with the news, weather and sport. It's just on 5 minutes past the hour of 7. Now, I've got Olivia Newton-John and Angel of the Morning.

And we heard there from trio Dolly Parton, Emmylou Harris and Linda Ronstadt singing Lover's Return. Okay. It's 17 minutes past the hour of 7. You're listening to 2Max FM under difficulties. I do believe this song is Men at Work, Down Under. I might be wrong. You never know. No, it's right.

Yeah, men at work, a great old number there, laying down under. It's 21 minutes past the hour of seven. When I say 20 past, I look at the clock because it's a minute slow, so I've got to add a minute on. It's 21 and a half minutes past seven. We've got to get these things correct, haven't we? We've got a song, another song coming up from Tedeschi Truck Band. And the song is, I'm Gonna Be There.

0: on concrete action to protect children and restore confidence in the childcare sector. Attorneys General are meeting to discuss a nationally consistent approach to working with children's checks, agreeing on standards for eligibility and improved information sharing. Michelle Rowlands told Today all states and territories have been working on a range of reforms.
1: We've got the National Continuous Checking Capability, which is a centralised IT system underway now, funded by the Commonwealth in pilot stage. So I'm optimistic that we can have substantial improvements in this area, and I look forward to this meeting today concluding that.
0: The federal government is moving to close a loophole which allows NDIS providers to bill for unapproved services. Some businesses are reportedly using the generic category of other professional to charge for activities such as equine therapy and golf lessons. The US military says it's completed a heavy wave of strikes against Iran. Iranian state media is reporting three people have been killed, including a two-year-old child. Egypt has been hit by a drone strike, marking the first time its infrastructure has been targeted since the conflict between the US and Iran broke out. An investigation is underway after a two-vehicle crash in Sydney Southwest, which unfolded during a police pursuit. Dusty Fitzpatrick explains.
2: Officers say the chase began when a Mitsubishi Lancer failed to pull over as directed at Busby. The pursuit lasted about 2 minutes before the car was involved in a collision with a minivan. The passenger of the minivan's been taken to hospital. The person behind the wheel wasn't injured. Police say the driver of the Lancer left before they arrived on the scene. His passenger wasn't injured and was released pending further inquiries. Dusty Fitzpatrick, Sydney.
0: The RTBU claims rail operator Southern Short Haul Railroad has failed to properly consult with workers before cutting jobs. The union says the company has sacked up to 50 of its staff. SSR lost a major contract with construction giant Boral after a freight train derailment in the Southern Highlands. Researchers hope a new program will put some leukemia patients into a treatment-free remission. Two-thirds of those diagnosed with chronic myeloid leukemia require lifelong management. But Adelaide University Professor Tim Hughes says previous studies have been a good start.
3: So over the last few years, we've come to understand that the immune system is really important in controlling these small amounts of remaining leukemia in patients.
0: And analysis suggests, the research output at Australian universities has risen by 579% in 25 years. In finance, the Dow Jones and NASDAQ up one Aussie dollar, buying 70.3 US cents.
4: The Roosters have put the competition on notice, crushing the Cowboys 82-12 with a record-breaking performance to open round 22. Mark Nawangani Tawasi and Sam Walker both scored hat-tricks in Townsville as the Chooks ran in 14 tries. Coach Trent Robinson says he was most pleased with his side remaining focused in defence.
5: You don't get 80 points unless you defend the other side well. When the game's gone, how loose were we going to get? And so the mindset to keep it to 12, I thought, was very, very good.
4: At the Commonwealth Games, Australia's gold medal tally has gone past 50. The cycling team now stealing the show with wins in the women's 4,000-metre team pursuit, the men's team sprint, and Tara Nayland in the women's C4, C5, 4,000-metre individual pursuit. That's sport. I'm Mike Pearsall.
0: It's 26-8. That's the latest news and sport.
6: Right, our weather for today, a maximum of 18 degrees expected. And currently it's just on 1 degree outside at the moment. So we'll have winds from the southeast today and unfortunately no rain, they keep telling us. Light winds becoming southeast to southwesterly. And for tomorrow, minimum 2, maximum 20 and sunny. Sunday, minimum 3, maximum 21, partly cloudy. Monday, minimum 7, maximum 21, partly cloudy. Tuesday, minimum 7, maximum 20, and partly cloudy. Wednesday, minimum 4, maximum 18, and sunny. Thursday, minimum 2, maximum 19, and partly cloudy. Brings you up to date with the news, weather, and sport. 25 minutes to the hour of 8. We pause in our program for a funeral announcement. The relatives and friends of the late David Oswald Rose, better known as Hap, aged 84 years late, are respectfully invited to attend his funeral service, which will be held at the Narrabri RSL Auditorium, commencing at 11 a.m. on Monday the 3rd of August 2026, thence for private cremation. This announcement refers to the late David Oswald Rose, whose funeral service will be at the Narrabri RSL Auditorium, commencing at 11 a.m. on Monday the 3rd of August 2026, thence for private cremation. Funeral arrangements are in the hands of our sponsor, Swagger Funerals of Weewall.

0: Yeah, the Mavericks and A War Without Love. It's coming up to 20 minutes to 8 o'clock. Started to warm up outside, thank goodness. We've got a... what have we got coming up now? I've got talk amongst yourselves there while... Don't Bring Me Down by ELO. Here we go.
1: Are you lonesome tonight?
0: That's not it. I'll play.

what you're going to play next. Then you've got to remember what you're going to play. And, you know, life wasn't meant to be easy. Somebody said that. So we've got coming up now, boom, boom, boom, or boom, boom, boom. Let's Go Back to My Room by Paul somebody, Lexus.

12 minutes to 8 o'clock, and that was a song from the Mavericks. So you know, I had that in the CD player. It's a little bit harder to work with just CDs. You've got to think about

And that wasn't boom, boom, boom at all. That was the way you'd do it, was pussyfoot. Seven minutes to 8 o'clock here at 2MAX FM. Good morning if you just joined me. It's nice to have you here. Right, what have we got now? Now we're going to play Boom Boom Boom, I do believe.

Right, our weather for today. Maximum of 18 degrees, morning frost then sunny and moderate fire danger in all areas. Tomorrow, minimum 2, maximum 20 and sunny. Sunday, minimum 3, maximum 21, partly cloudy. Areas of morning frost on the southern slopes and light winds becoming north to northeasterly. Monday, minimum 7, maximum 21, partly cloudy. Chance of morning fogs on the slopes, slight chance of showers on the southern slopes, near zero chance elsewhere. Tuesday, minimum 7, maximum 20, partly cloudy. Wednesday, minimum 4, maximum 18, sunny. Thursday, minimum 2, maximum 19, and mostly sunny. I think that brings you up to date with the news, weather and sport. It's just on... Six minutes past 8.

Yeah, Meatloaf, and you took the words right out of my mouth. 8:10. A song coming up from Lindsay Buckingham and Christine McVie. After Lindsay Buckingham left the Fleetwood Mac, they did a duet with one another. And this song is, I think, In My World.

9 minutes past 8, and you're listening to 2 Max FM. And we're running on CDs here this morning, in case, hope you're not bored with the music. I'm trying to give a bigger mix as I can. Here's an oldie from Charlie Pride and Mississippi Cotton Pickin' Delta Town.

Total Eclipse of the Heart by Bonnie Tyler, who passed away just recently, actually. Unfortunate, but she was a great singer. What are we up to? We're up to 27 minutes past the hour of 8, and we've got Ellen Jewell, and what's this song coming up? Gypsy.

0: Everybody, good morning. I'm Josh Bryant. 3 in 4 surveyed businesses in New South Wales say they're struggling to find skilled workers. Toby Goff explains.
1: Business New South Wales has released its State of Skills Report for 2026, surveying more than 540 organisations. 74% of respondents say they're facing considerable difficulty in recruiting the people they need with the right skill. 4 out of 5 of those polled say the lack of skilled workers is putting extra pressure on existing staff. Business New South Wales Chief Executive Daniel Hunter says the shortages are hitting hardest in regional areas. Toby Goff, Sydney.
0: Egypt has been rocked by a drone attack, marking the first time it's been hit during the conflict between the US and Iran. No injuries have been reported from the explosion on the country's Mediterranean coast, which caused a fire in 2 ships, including an American gas storage tanker. The federal government will seek consensus from states and territories on a nationally consistent approach to working with children checks. Attorneys General are meeting in Darwin to discuss minimum eligibility standards and improved information sharing between jurisdictions. Advocates want the government to increase Australia's parental leave entitlements in line with the rest of the world. Delegates at last weekend's Labor conference passed a motion to support 52 weeks of leave a year, up from 26. For Parents Director Veronica Hosking says the average among the other OECD countries is 50.
2: Well below, and we've got a long way to go. But this motion shows the ambition is there. Now we need the commitment, but also what we'd love to see is for the opposition and independents and crossbenchers to get on board as well.
0: A teenager has been charged with attacking a shop worker as part of thefts from tobacconists on Sydney's North Shore. The 17-year-old is the second charged following reports of break-ins and thefts across Neutral Bay and Crow's Nest. He's due to face a children's court next month. Also making news, Coalition frontbencher Julian Lisa will use an address to urge the Albanese government to do more to help Indigenous Australians. And a library on the state's south coast has had an overdue book returned nearly 150 years late. The 1858 copy of Antiquities of Athens was found behind a fireplace during home renovations. Staff say they have no way of identifying the original borrower from Kiama Library, meaning no one will face a hefty fine. In finance, the Dow Jones closed up 613 points, the Nasdaq up 679. One Australian dollar is currently buying 70.3 US cents. The Cowboys have been dealt their heaviest loss in the club's history, thrashed 82-12 by the Sydney Roosters in Townsville. Coach Todd Payton apologising to fans after the match.
3: It's absolutely unacceptable, mate. And as coach of this club, it's one of our darkest days, if not the darkest day. And I'd like to apologise to our members and fans that turned up and those that watched it at home. Yeah, just not good enough.
1: Nations from football's American conference have joined their European counterparts in rejecting FIFA's plan to sell off stakes in the World Cup. Back home, another A-League club's been knocked out of the Australia Cup in the round of 32. Adelaide United beaten by South Melbourne 2-1. Runners Rose Davies and Jessica Hull have won gold and silver for Australia at the Commonwealth Games in the women's 5,000 metres. Michelle Jenicke finished 5th in the women's 100 metre hurdles. That's sport. I'm Mike Pearsall.
0: That's the latest news and sport.
4: Weather for today, a maximum of 18 degrees, morning frost, then sunny. Thank goodness we've had the frost, and it's going to be sunny, I hope. Moderate fire danger in all areas. Tomorrow, Saturday, minimum 2, maximum 20, and sunny. Sunday, minimum 3, maximum 21, partly cloudy. Monday, minimum 7, maximum 21, partly cloudy. Tuesday, minimum 7, maximum 20, partly cloudy. Wednesday, minimum 4, maximum 18, and sunny. Thursday, minimum 2, maximum 19, and mostly sunny. That brings you up to date with the news, weather, and sport. It's just on 25 minutes to 9. We pause in our program for a funeral announcement. The relatives and friends of the late David Oswald Rose, better known as Hep, aged 84 years, are respectfully invited to attend his funeral service, which will be held at the Narrabri RSL Auditorium, commencing at 11 a.m. on Monday the 3rd of August 2026. Thence for private cremation. This announcement refers to the late David Oswald Rose, whose funeral service will be at the Narrabri RSL Auditorium, commencing at 11 a.m. on Monday the 3rd of August 2026. Thence for private cremation. Funeral arrangements are in the hands of our sponsor, Swagger Funerals, Funeral Directors of Weeble.

0: Right, we've got some Meals on Wheels rosters. I can give you those today. Our Meals on Wheels for today, 31st of July. Janet Dampney, Dye Streeter, Chris and Warren Michelle for Meals on Wheels in Narrabri. And the Narrabri Hospital Auxiliary today. Cheryl Barnes and Yvonne McLaughlin. And we thank those people for doing that great work. Thank you very much. And on with the music.
1: Tobias Wilcock welcoming you aboard Coconut Airways Flight 372 to Bridgetown, Barbados. We will be flying at an height of 32,000 feet and at an airspeed of approximately 600 miles per hour. Refreshments will be served after takeoff. Kindly fasten your safety belts and refrain from smoking until the airspeed.

Right, it's just on, what are we up to, 9 minutes to 9 o'clock. And that was, I don't know what the name of the song was, Barbados, I think. Just a minute, we'll just have a look here. Something, yeah, Barbados. Let's get on with the music.

And we're just waiting for the news to happen. We'll be shortly, and we still are having a little bit of a problem here with our computers. So please bear with us, and we'll get sorted one of these days, hopefully.

And we've had What Do You Want to Make Those Eyes at Me For? By Emily Ford, A Lover's Concerto by The Toys, and we've had Hi Ho Silver Lining by Jeff Beck. And coming up next, oh my goodness, these are songs I've never heard of before, but that's okay, we're all learning today. Brontosaurus Stomp, the Piltdown Men, and The Hucklebuck by the Royal Waterford Band.

I'll just stop and tell you what I've been playing, because we finally solved all the problems and we just finished listening to Jerry Lee Lewis and Neil Young, You Don't Have to Go. Bruno Mars before that, I Just Might, Shan and The Blue, Patience Hodgson and Broderick Smith, Time to Pretend, and then ELO, which is where we started. And I might settle down eventually, because now we've got what's going, the Sweet, then Madonna, and Jeff Beck and Joss Stone. And I may be back before that. Righto, we shall carry on, so just bear with us.

righto, there we had Madonna, and She's Crazy for You. Coming up after a couple of messages, we've got Jeff Beck and Joss Stone, and There's No Other Me. And

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2: 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The Palamala War Vintage Tractor Pull, 8th and 9th of August 2026, 8:30 a.m. start at the Palamala War Recreation Grounds, Lot 35, Guida Street, Palamala War. 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
1: It's 10 o'clock. Good morning. I'm Josh Bryant. Staff are being evacuated after a fire broke out at a recycling business in Sydney's southwest. There are about 25 firefighters on the scene at Greenacre. So far, there are no reports of any injuries. Drivers are being warned traffic may be disrupted by the firefighting operations. Some states are raising concerns about the federal government's plans to abolish higher private health insurance rebates for people over 65. Nearly 40% of older policyholders polled by Redbridge say the change will force them to drop their cover. Private Healthcare Australia Chief Executive Dr. Rachel David says there's room to make concessions to at least lessen the potential harm.
2: At very least, they need to exempt pensioners and people on a full-age pension from this policy. It's just completely unfair that people who are struggling and struggling with the cost of living could get slugged by something like this without any warning.
1: The US president says an agreement has been reached for the complete disarmament of Hamas in Gaza. Donald Trump claims Israel would then withdraw from the area once the disarmament was complete as part of his broader Gaza peace deal. It's unclear whether the militant group or the Israeli government are formally part of the agreement, and they are yet to respond to President Trump's announcement. Glenn A. Baker is being remembered for his